0: Honda is Forever Classic 2CA.
1: I've heard people say that too much of anything is not good for you, baby. But I don't know about that.

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0: Lucy and Gemma here on Monday show. The result of this week's Fight for Your Flashback.
1: Making a comeback. We'll find out if I can even the tables. We'll have $1,380 up for grabs.
0: Nothing compared to the cash you could win with the return of the TCA piggy bank. Yeah. So have a great weekend. See you back here on Monday.

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We're enjoying a 30-minute music marathon. Hey, stick around for Split Enz and John Farnham playing soon. And back now to the year 1987. Three Men and a Baby, Fatal Attraction and Good Morning Vietnam were on at the movies. And also in 87, Swing Out Sister reached number 12 on our chart with this one.

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0: Forever Classic TCA. Happy Saturday morning. Hope yours is going okay so far. Off to a bit of a chilly start, of course. We were down in the minuses earlier on this morning. I think we're starting to creep up a little bit now, but only going up to about 15 degrees. Won't be quite as cold tomorrow morning. We'll stay above zero tomorrow morning, apparently, for Canberra. Anyway, look, I hope the start of the weekend has been okay for you so far. Plenty going on in the sporting world lately, right? I mean, we're only just recovering from all of those early mornings and late nights watching the World Cup, and I was glued to Wimbledon, quite a few late nights there as well. Now we've got the Commonwealth Games, but we found someone right here in the 2CA building who is probably, well, is definitely a way bigger sports junkie than me, or Holmesy, or Gemma. It's all going to be revealed pretty soon with Holmesy and Gem reheated.
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However you're listening, we're going to wrap up Holmesy and Jem Reheated in just a moment with Fight for Your Flashback, inspired this time around by the Glasgow